0: can't take it up, so I'm gonna take it down. This key is too high.
1: Want to sing a song or anything?
2: Okay. Because I know one thing, going home. Okay, that's a little pitchy. But we can put it on YouTube.
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1: Franklin is in the building. 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
1: Hey, Fred. 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

This is for the outcast, so lost control, no one knows. Sing it for the can't go back, sing it for the broken past.

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1: Just feeling like I'd like to break it down for a second, maybe talk to the people and maybe let them in on you know, kind of where I'm coming from. No, seriously, I got something I want to say. Hold on.

Yeah, everybody hurts sometimes, I know that's what they say. But right now it seems this loneliness won't go away, yeah. Can anybody feel this heartache? Is anyone around? Feels like we're running round in circles, we can't catch a breath. We can't enjoy the moment when we always want what's next, yeah. Just when I can't take no more.

brothers and sisters. I want to welcome you back to life. Back to the one that can make your next chapter your best chapter.

I'm amazed by where I stand. Your cross is the proof. The love made the first move.

Just press into him tonight. Just turn your affection towards him.

I'm so tired of seeing our children go into early graves. I think it's time as people, as a nation, that we rise, that we get sick and tired, because we will not suffer under tyranny.